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skit skit skit skit skit skit skit skit skit skit skit skit skit skit skit skit skit skit skit skit skit skit skit skit skit skit skit skit skit skit skit skit skit skit skit skit skit skit skit skit skit skit skit skit skit skit skit skit skit skit skit skit skit skit skit skit skit skit skit skit skit skit skit skit skit skit skit skit skit

I would still be in jail if I just happened to be on a slightly different set of moves.

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1: A big fat hen, a big fat hen, a big fat hen, a big fat hen, a big fat hen, a big fat hen, a big fat hen, a big fat hen, a big fat hen, a big fat hen, a big fat hen, a big fat hen, a big fat hen, a 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fat hen, a big fat hen, a big fat hen, a big fat hen, a big fat hen, a big fat hen, a big fat hen, a big fat hen, a big fat hen, a big fat hen, a big fat hen, a big fat hen, a big fat hen, a big fat hen, a big fat hen, a big fat hen, a big fat hen, a big fat hen, a big fat hen, a big fat hen, a big fat hen, a big fat hen, a big fat hen, a big fat hen, a big fat hen, a big fat hen, a big fat hen, a big fat hen, a big fat hen, a big fat hen, a big fat hen, a big fat hen, a big fat hen, a big fat hen, a big fat hen, a big fat hen, a big fat hen, a big fat hen, a big fat hen, a big fat hen, a big fat hen, a big fat hen, a big fat hen, a big fat hen, a big fat hen, a big fat hen, a big fat hen, a big fat hen, a big fat hen, a big fat hen, a big fat hen, a big fat hen, a big fat hen, a big fat 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

0: 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They went to all the waters in the world, vows, pilgrimages, everything was tried, and nothing came.
1: Il y avait une fois un roi et une reine qui étaient si fâchés de n'avoir pas d'enfants, si fâchés qu'on ne saurait dire.
0: As was a custom of fairies in those days. 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
2: La belle voix dormant, que ça fait ses piquets de doigts.